I just want you to know that you created a thirst in me that only your arms can quench, and a hunger deep inside me that only your love can satiate.

it's crying time. 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
0: So is she.

0: 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Telle est la matinale de Crooner.
1: Hooray for love, let's give it three hearty cheers. 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
1: Oh man, do you believe that chick? 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
1: Then Mantua, then Padua,
0: then we open again.
1: Where?
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1: We next played Verona.
0: Then on to Cremona.
2: Lots of bars in Cremona.
1: Our next jump in Parma.
2: That fearless, cheerless menace.
1: Then Mantua, then Padua.
2: Then we open again.
1: Where?

0: 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Where?
1: Oh. Well, let me see now. I got a map. Let's pick out someplace.
0: Yeah, well, just don't take it too far down the line there.
2: Oh, well, let's take the first canyon out of here.
1: Matter of fact, if we hurry, we can beat the tab, because the sheriff's...
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hostess takes our order, coffee, tea, or something stronger to start off the day. 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

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The best music is

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and posing, playing at games, acting out names, guessing the parts we played. 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

said there ain't a thing I can do. My wife and my kids all down with the flu. And I was just thinking about calling on you, 'cause I'm busting myself. Well, that's what he told me.